0: Absolute Germany.
1: 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Here we go again.
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2: 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Come on. 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

0: 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Oh, shit. Here we go again. Deutschlands Mainstage.
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0: 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Mit alter Becher, neuer Drink. 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
0: 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Mit alter Becher, neuer Drink. 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
0: 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Mit alter Becher, neuer Drink. Neu.

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1: 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I'm beautiful. I'm going like straight up.
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